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0: 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Tom, Henry, Adam, Tom, Frank, Zebra.
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0: 2E13 QB.
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0: Myself, 52550, will be out at 2239 Route 38A. In regards to this call.
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1: That was Lincoln, Paul Boy.

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0: I'll be West Main and Conger with New York, Lincoln Paul David 6050.
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0: Respond Color Me 2026. Was that going to be the RO of the vehicle?
1: Go again.
0: Is that going to be the RO of that vehicle you called out with?
1: Who's the RO?
0: Kevin Sullivan.
1: Negative. That's going to be Dylan Hueslander. What's up with the RO?
0: Is your radio secure? Kevin Sullivan has 2 file 5s, one out of Indiana, extraditable within a 500-mile radius for possession, and he also has a file 5 out of Pennsylvania, stick pickup only for resisting.

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0: Go ahead.
1: Can
0: you see if they want
1: 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I'm going to stand back.

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0: 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It might look like we're going to have Gary's come and get that lawnmower for the evidence locker, so just stay around. Copy. Five, 5 8 Q. Are you still the complaint on the line?
1: Negative.
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1: All right, drop on that branch.
0: Stop it.
1: Yeah, well, it won't be us. We'll handle it for me, animals.
0: Richard, you're going to be off that with ETA?
1: Affirmative.
0: A4, you copy?
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0: 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You're set to click.
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3: 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How is it?
0: Yeah, RB1, no.
1: Right, so finally, come in. The RISD incoming units is going to be on Stone School, just off of us at home, just past 3115 Cecil.
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看这是方便怎么样。喂，喂。Anything else they can do?

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0: 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Can you attempt to get the complaint back on the line? If you do, send them through to my cell phone, please.
1: Resume.

0: 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She sounds highly intox. I could just hang her.
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0: 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I'll be following to SP Auburn, starting mileage and ready.
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1: He is responding to Peach Glow Road. Be advised, 29s are negative for Peter. His address, 10623 Peach Glow Road. He's showing an Urkel.
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0: 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Christine, you're going to be responding to Hillside, 7432 County House Road. It's going to be the Cayuga unit. Have the nurse on scene requesting law for a juvenile that's in a restraint, was out of control. Juvenile is going to be Lucifer.
1: You'll be now.
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0: Roger.
1: Be advised, patient is awake now, trying to stand up. 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
0: Copy. Thank you.

0: 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I need one of you to respond with EMS to Mount Ross Lane. 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
0: Received.
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0: Receive. You're going to be responding with EMS 2705 Montross Lane. It's going to be furry, 53 male, possible head injury after a fall. He's now up and yelling at the caller. I'll get your second car. 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
1: We're currently having them respond to Montreal plane, but if you want to respond with 8-1, we can have them go to Kilbeck.
0: Copy. I get back with 8-1 at Montrose.
1: Proceed. Turbulence 1, 2153.

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2: 12-1 arrived.
0: So 12-1 arrived. Car 3 arrived. 2053.

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1: Troop A1 arrive, 2156.
0: Sergeant Monitor and A2B arrive.
1: Sergeant Monitor and A2B arrive, 2157.
2: Jordan, you can come here up to the end of the road. We're making entry now. We'll spot up here again for you.
3: Five, 582, myself and the 50 year old.
1: Receiver.

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Carson 7343 Alaska Road. Breathing problem.

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Respond to 7343-7343 Owasco Road, cross of Melrose Road, and First Ave for 74 male difficulty breathing. 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

0: 250550, are you able to clear for a trespass driver?
1: Sure.
0: Going to be responding to Hurley Drive near Tollgate Hill Road. Caller initially reported as 1500, but I'm not seeing that address exist. She'll be the only camper down that road. Calling from Pennsylvania reporting that there's two males with headlamps and a black truck that are walking around the property. Should not be anybody there. I'll get you a second car at Tompkins.
1: Be outside. It's going to be a male looking for his dog and cleared out 13, please.
0: Mauricio.

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0: 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Sorry, Mouse. 76998 from Hillside to ACH.
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2: Eight zero zero.
1: One eye clear here shortly, I'll head that way.
2: Racing.

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1: 281.
0: I believe that she was actually kicked in the face last week, not just now. We're not able to get too much information out of her.
1: Okay.
0: Receive.
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0: 558.
2: 77002.
0: 77002, how do you see?

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1: 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I'll be clear.
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0: 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I'll head toward day one. E202 to 381.
1: Go ahead.
0: I'm coming from Fort Byron. You want me to step it up?
1: No, I'll advise.
0: Got it.

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1: Okay.
0: You got that under control over there?
1: Hey, firm. About to go inside. QEA 12 come out.

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Swimming ambulance. Swimming car one. 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Auburn City ambulance. 5511 Mobs Road. Breathing problem.

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Respond to 5511 Mobbs Road, 5511 Mobbs Road, cross of Greenville Road and Westlake Road for an 86 male, difficulty breathing. Elias Cuba, tap 4.

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0: 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You can clear me off this bird. 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
1: All right.
0: Did you just take a call for a car deer on 38 North Moravia?
1: I did. He did not want to report, though.
0: All right. I'm out with him. Stand by for Reg.
1: Routine.
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0: Bob Knight. I have that complaint number when you're ready.
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0: 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Key holder en route 15 to 20 in the east.

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0: Yes, sir.
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1: Emergency stays out on the log at 650.

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Fire control clear, 701.

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0: 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In service 1819, shield 5160. I got a complaint number on your end.
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0: And you're out to Elbion with 2, starting mileage is 5661.
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1: 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Please, no, please. 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

0: 210, are you available for calls or are you on a follow-up status busy?
1: Calling.
0: Just checking to see if you're available for a call or if you're going to be busy.
1: I can handle the car here. I'll probably go to student attachment.
0: Okay. She's good. 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
2: Thank you. Now I'm in the village.
1: Thank you, Tommy.
0: The mother is en route. We're just looking for more of a standby.
1: I've got 518 right in the village. He's on his way.
0: Copy, thank you. You can respond right to the south cache, of course.

0: K221-3549. I have a 7-year-old out of control in a vehicle, 337 Main Street in the area of the United Ministry of Aurora. Are the parents on the line?
1: Well, 013, you're still dealing with all that evidence.
2: Pay for him.
1: I'll respond for you.
2: I appreciate it.

0: 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POA.
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0: 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I can go for a minute.
1: Four.
0: Copy.
1: First, even though.
0: There, come over, Tiango.
1: All affirmative. Cold to the touch.
0: Copy.
2: Three 1 0 figure.
1: 2 0.
2: Copy the nose. Is he still wants to respond? Just cautionary.

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1: Gosh.
0: If you want to call in, I could probably put you through to her phone and you can see what she needs.
1: That'd be awesome.

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0: 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Patient hasn't been seen since 1 o'clock this morning.
1: Copy that.
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0: 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That's a code 12.
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Donovan Road between Turnpike and McDonald is open to emergency traffic. Fosterville between McDonald and Turnpike is open to emergency traffic. Van Dyne between Owasco and Letchworth is emergency traffic. And Powers Road between Dittmar and Joralemon is emergency traffic.

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Martin Show, 2-8 Fort Rescue, Jordan Ambulance, area of mile marker 311, New York State Thruway, westbound. 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

fractals, the weak wart rescue, second activation, area of mile marker 311, New York State Thruway, westbound, for a 58-year-old male with chest pain, feeling faint, utilize QBTAC 4.

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1: You guys out front?
0: Yeah, we should be able to.
1: M4, fire control, East Fort Base, we're standing down.
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0: 听人听文章。
1: Okay.
0: So with the message, the Red Roofing days in room number 202, Dominique Reed is her complainant. She's doing this ongoing harassment over text and phone calls from her ex. He is not there at this time. Let me know if you want a second car.
1: 现在这样子，我不知道了。

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1: Go ahead.
0: C26-086-42. I'll be at the office. 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

0: Fire Control, 2 Weedsport Rescue, Jordan Ambulance, 2549, 2549 West Brutus Street. Between West Brutus Street Road and Oakland Street, the Henry residence, for 64 female, difficulty breathing, history of COPD. Operations, utilize Cuga Attack 4.
1: Phone says.
0: Okay. Jordan 81 and Route 1117. Jordan 82 out of community.

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0: Clock and a half, Edgar, New York. Henry King John, 2533. Should be a blue Chevy Suburban.
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1: 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William Ida Charles King. Union Mary. First name is Anthony. Common spelling. Date of birth 10/6/1992.

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0: It's ongoing dispute. 39 Flamingo Drive, you're going to see Sherry Potbelly regarding another person in the park that just harassed her over stepping on someone's yard. Not in progress.
1: Kevin.
0: It's the advice County was there last night dealing with very similar circumstances, and she's saying it stems from that, but didn't feel like calling last night.
2: Where is he? 419, code 1, the second head over there if he needs something.
0: Bracey, code 1.

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0: Status with us?
1: 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Thank you.
0: Fire control copy. Police Corps Base standing down.
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0: 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You're Quinn and Frank Sam 4642. It's going to be 34 just south of 90 Genoa.
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0: Give me a phone call.
1: Got it.
2: Two
0: 10.
2: 10. Were you primary on the suicide on State Street yesterday?
0: Negative. Suicide, yes. Affirmative.
2: I have a caller on the line. Looking to talk to you.
0: Copy. Can you just take a phone number, please? And I will get it from you and call him.
2: Perfect.
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1: Receive.
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0: Copy.

0: 210 Kia. Can you run a jet ski tag?
1: Repeat the state.
0: It's New York, so jet ski tag. 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
1: Go ahead.
0: It's New York, 5811 Mary Charles.

0: You're 213.
1: What?
0: So 5811 Mary Charles is coming back in a 2005 Bayliner Marine Incorporated boat with a vehicle ID out of Saratoga.
1: Copy, I'll get you a plate here.

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1: 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It's not stolen.
0: Copy.
2: 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Can you guys have a couple data when you're ready? 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

0: Moravia Fire, 68 South Main Street, on a fire alarm. Fire Control 2, Moravia Fire, number 6868 South Main Street, between School Street and Adams Street, at the high school. So, call through Davis Ulmer for a general fire alarm activation. Operations, utilize CUGA, TAC 5.
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1: 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Jordan 82, out on Dodger 1344.
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0: 3102. Vehicle's not reported as stolen. The Alaska security is going to be retaining it as lost property. I'll be clear. 3021.
1: Very good, sir.

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1: City's out of town on Onondaga, 1350.
2: 5-4, over here. 5-4-7, repeat. 5-4, over here. I'll be clear, code one. 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
0: It's going to be Jordan Road and Slab City Road out with New York. King, Zebra, King, 1122.
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0: Actually, stand by one second. I'm taking an MV in front of Reese's three calls. I'm not sure if there's injury. Stand by. And another commercial, or a residential bird alarm in Weaver as well.
1: Copy.
0: Responding to the area of Reese's Dairy, Clark Street Road, and Half Acre for an MVA.
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0: I will try to get you a second car.
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0: I'll be clear this location. I'll be around to the comments. Projected damage on the other vehicle. Flyway 3, the 210. Keep me advised if you need more units.
1: Bye-bye.
0: There you're calling.
1: He said just keep him advised if you need another unit. 553, I have 518 responding as a sole unit to a residential Bergen Stonehenge Drive as well.
0: Hold on, there, I'm out. 1853, I'll be fine. 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
1: 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Bridge Squad 2 responding. Our ambulance won't arrive, 1415.
3: No one knows where they want.
1: Evil. Just park at Half Acre and 5 and 20. Divert everyone down Half Acre. Divert all westbound traffic southbound Half Acre. We'll keep eastbound moving one way. Copy. Westbound, south. Coming at you.
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2: Only two, but just expedite for the Lincoln is blocking, and then send a toll for the Maryboy Union 4199 as well, please.
1: Copy.
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0: Congress Allen with New York, King William Young, 4803.
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2: Aurelius Command, TAC 5.

0: Raise Command 14, 1-4 minutes in, and also troop is not going to be able to respond. Are you going to be all set with ambulances there?
1: Yeah, you can cancel troop. We'll be all set with A1, and we're just doing traffic right now, and we're waiting for sign off.
0: 1423.

0: 518-2, I'm clear. 518-210-281. 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
1: 81, I should be all set where I'm at.
0: Hey, well, you're unreadable.
1: 81, I'm all set where I'm at.

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1: All set. Can you confirm the inspection expiration?
0: Expiration is showing 6/30/23 on a Chevy Blazer Pan.
1: Copy. We may have the wrong reg. Should come back on a white Ram. It's William Young, 4803.
0: I do apologize. That is 40. That is showing on a white Ram. Expiration for the inspection is 03/31/26.
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Operations, utilize Cuba, Tac 4.

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1: 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Scandals Falls for a follow-up.
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0: 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North Street Road and Potter Road with New York, John George John, 7960.
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0: Park Street in Columbus, New York. I have Red Union Adam, 2158.
1: What was the location?
0: Clark Street in Columbus.
1: Mr. Clark in Columbus.

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0: 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Some of you Grand Chestnut Ridge.

0: Unit 316. Respond area of 579, 579 Main Street, Fairhaven. Took a call from a Suzanne Corey. She's a nurse practitioner concerned for her patient, 29-year-old Samantha. Stating that she's peeing at this address as of an hour ago, concerned that she's drinking and driving, possibly doing drugs, not believed to be suicidal.
1: Copy. 3-2-T, you can drop me on that. I'll take primary.
0: Resume. The complainant has more information as well as Samantha's sister, Shelby. Her phone number's in there. She's the one with her location.
1: Copy.

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0: 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I'll be out at 647 Farley's Point Road on a follow-up.
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0: 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Arterial East and Veterans Memorial Parkway with New York, Henry George Union, 9655.
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0: 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I'll be out in unknown trouble at 131 Tollgate Hill Road. 311 Tollgate Hill. Traffic 2 stand by 551 US second.
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0: 5-5-1-Kilo. Angels of Citizens, sis. I'll be clear 13. Traffic. 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
1: Is there any tow company that can provide gas? 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
0: On the Finger Lakes Mall, 1579 Clark Street Road. Took a call from security stating that there's multiple juveniles that are riding their bikes inside and outside the mall, refusing to leave. 2-547.
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1: I'm on the phone now, stand by.
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0: 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Waiting on a callback from Finger Lakes to see if they will just bring out gas.
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0: Romans 27 Church Street. It's going to be apartment 106. Meet with Bethany Rose on a possible order protection violation. Advise if you'd like a second car.

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1: Bye-bye.

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2: 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I'll be clear.
0: 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Q5322216, status check.
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1: 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I copy.
0: Receive. I'll get your second car. 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
0: Respond 547 to the area of 11 Moore Place in Fort Byron for a suspicious person complaint.
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1: I'm from Clear 1-6. I'll be en route to 574 Kent Road.
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0: Name, date of birth when ready. 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
0: First name, Caden. Charles, Adam, David, Edward, Nora. Middle initial, Clark. Charles, Lincoln, Adam, Robert, King, Edward. Date of birth, 6-3-2011. 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
1: Perfect.

0: 947 and copy out. Two to 210.
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0: Point into negative.
1: Copy. You got something back for that?
0: Negative. Not on file. No hits.
1: Copy. Thank you.

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0: 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You can just advise security. I'll be cleared. 3021.
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0: 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I'll be in clear for 10.
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1: 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Two eight five zero Q, good traffic. 350. 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
0: Respond to Church Street, apartment 27 Church Street. I guess you'll be checking the area for reported male named Ronnie, white male, no clothing description, who was seen abusing his dog in the front

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2: Yeah, from room at the barracks.
0: Copy, you can disregard.
2: Copy, thank you.

Aurelius Fire, 6523 Mullen Drive, outside fire. Fire control to Aurelius Fire, he reports of a outside fire, 6523 Mullen Drive, off of Clark Street Road. Be a neighbor complaining about a possible fire where plastic is being burned. Utilize Keyless Tent 5.

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1: Turnpike Road and Day Road with New York, Lincoln, Nora, John, 6403.

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0: 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Can you leave me on it for a 4 rating, please?
1: Okay.
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